passed through the air. I say, how confusing. I've never heard tell of a small speck of dust that was able to yell. So you know what I think? I think there must be someone on top of that small speck of dust. Some poor little person who's shaking with fear that he'll blow in the pool. He has no way to steer. He's alone in the universe.

Thank you.

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1: The Sky.

Uno, dos, one, two, tres, cuatro.

That shit, boy. Swing it, baby. Yeah. Shape on me.

0: went to shoot the load. He saw Jim's mouth out in the road.
1: What?
0: Oh, yes.